0: Hey, Squid, put that on the card for me, would you?
1: Carry your own bags, you army fucking pilot.

0: How many planes have been loaded up so far?
1: 15, sir. The deck is almost full.
2: Well, I thought we could get one more on.
0: We load another plane up, Jimmy. You won't have enough deck space to take off.
1: Flight demonstration started 30 yards back, sir.
2: Lieutenant, how far do you think it is from here to the end of the runway?
0: Looks to be about 250 yards. Yeah, that extra plane becomes about 230.
3: What's that
2: lift technique you Navy guys always boast about?
0: Well, it is possible, if we time it just right, to use the extra lift off the bow of the ship once it rides over a wave.
2: You think you can do that with the B-25?
0: Yes, sir. If that's the case, then we only need about 100 yards.
2: Tell you what, why don't you stay on board? Teach our guys some of your Navy tricks. Afterwards, you could fly our 16th plane back to the base.
0: Yes, sir. More than happy to, sir.
1: Sir, should I get that 16th plane ready?
0: Go ahead, Sergeant.
4: Captain Mincher gave his quarters for you.
2: Well, that's way too kind of him. Can't possibly accept it.
4: That's a direct order from the captain, sir. He said that everyone on the ship is under Navy command.

0: Barnwell hasn't changed his mind.
1: You go take that phone call. We'll slow down and wait for you.

0: General, please don't tell me you've changed your mind. I can't go back to DC now. We've already set sail.
1: Who said I want you to come back, Doolittle?
0: Who am I speaking with?
1: Marshal, George Cartwright Marshal. Doolittle, what's the status of your mission right now?
0: General Marshal, sir, my apologies. I was just worried that General Arnold had changed his mind about letting me leave the mission. Sorry, General, I misunderstood.
1: There are two issues I must let you know about at once. The first one is that the Soviet Union authorities have officially rejected our request to land the planes in Vladivostok after bombing Tokyo.
0: I see.
1: The Soviets have signed a neutrality agreement with Japan. There's no getting around that. Therefore, Kuzhou Airport will be the only airport you can land on. The Chinese have said the 20th is the deadline for your arrival.
0: Yes, sir.
1: Secondly, please make it clear to your men, without fighter escort, your chances of survival are less than 50%.
0: I fully understand.
1: That's all from me, Jimmy. Allow me to say good luck to you and your pilots. I'm looking forward to seeing you back here in Washington soon.
0: Yes, sir. We won't let you down. Take me back to the Hornet.

0: 历史见证，也是杨廷宝归国后的第一次建筑事件。
1: I think wanted to make it a modern station, but because of the client, he was told, no, we want more stylistic, Chinese stylistic things. So there were times when he was not able to do exactly what he wanted in terms of a new kind of building or a new kind of design.
0: 辽宁总站这样的外观设计并非出自杨廷宝的本意。起初他打算采用欧洲发达国家现代建筑样式，但当时京凤铁路主管部门和基泰工程司的同仁更倾向于北京正阳门火车站的外形。正阳门火车站建筑立面拼凑了很多建筑形式的要素，而中央筒形拱的右侧建有带穹顶的塔楼，导致立面在视觉上是不平衡的。
1: So he was trying to take building types that were very common in places like Philadelphia, a train station, a movie theater, and bring those to China in a modern way.
0: 在与业主意愿产生冲突的时候，杨廷宝展现出了一名职业建筑师的态度。他尊重业主的意愿，但同时做了一些恰当的修改。杨廷宝巧妙地保留了标志性的中央半圆拱大厅设计，同时采用中轴对称布局，采用现代建筑的女儿墙平屋顶，突出了中央筒形拱，使结构和形式的逻辑性更为清晰。
2: Which is,It's not modern exactly. Again, it's a railroad station, so programmatically it is. But it's sort of, you know, a hybrid stylistically. Very beautiful building, but, you know. So he did both. And as far as I'm concerned, it was also a matter of his training. For him, that wasn't an issue.